0: He's a 102 hitter. Does have three homers. Still Kerr on the mound for the Braves. Ray Kerr came along in the sixth inning. Faced one batter, then had a 1-2-3 seventh. First pitch, a strike on the outside corner. This is also the Yanmar strike out the side inning. If the Braves strike out the side here in the inning, our contestant, Angel Lungarcia, will be the winner of a brand new Yanmar ZTR. 0-1 from Kerr. Miss low. Enter all season long at Braves.com/Yanmar for your chance to win a Yanmar ZTR. And to be entered for a grand prize tractor drawing at the end of the season. Yanmar built together, back longer. Pulling for Angel tonight. One ball and one strike on Whitcomb. Lean lefty Kerr kicks and brings it in the air towards center. Michael Harris coming in, now slows, makes the catch just on a slight jog across right center. One down and no winner in the Yanmar strikeout the side inning. But Angel Lungarcia, we appreciate you being out there and thank you for being our contestant this evening. I would love it if we had a few winners on the upcoming road trip in that contest.
1: That would be sweet. Stolen base challenge.
0: Got some big prizes to give out. Just need a winner.
1: Yanmar.
0: Went out for Christian Koss. K-O-S-S. He takes the ball outside, and this will be challenged by Sean Murphy. Let's see if Sean got this one right. Here's the ABS review. That is a ball. So one ball and no strikes. Christian Koss, 28 years old, from Riverside, California. Played three seasons at UC Irvine. Grew up a big Giants fan. Here's the 1-0 pitch. Koss swings and misses.
1: Do you know what Irvine is called, their nickname?
0: Those are the Anteaters.
1: They are indeed.
0: I love that one. There's the 1-1 pitch. That's popped up towards foul ground on the first baseline. That's a really good one. I learned a new one the other night that I really liked. My brother went to a college football game in Montana. I think it was Southern Utah they were playing. The Thunderbirds.
1: Oh, I like that.
0: Of Southern Utah. I thought that was a great name. Here's the 1-2 pitch on the way to Christian Koss. The ball all the way to the backstop on the fly.
1: Just a bit outside.
0: Had to get that out of his system. You know what's funny about that? There's nobody on base. He hums it to the backstop at 97. And then Ray, as if it's anybody else's fault, starts tapping his chest saying, my bad.
1: Yeah.
0: Two-two pitch. Missed inside. Three balls, two strikes. Six-three in favor of the Giants in the eighth inning. Kerr spins his 3-2. Not a thing wrong with that. Fastball at 96. And Koss goes down looking. Two down here in the eighth inning. Hey, Atlanta, it's the little things we do together that can make a big difference. Atlanta area Chick-fil-A restaurants are teaming up with the Atlanta Braves Foundation on the Home Plate Project to help fight food insecurity for families in need. 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Turner Hill up to the plate. He bunts up the first baseline. Olsen's got it and then sets up as a roadblock right there in the line. Puts the tag on Hill, and it's a 1-2-3 eighth. Nice work by Kerr. He had a 1-2-3 seventh and another one in the eighth. We go to the bottom of the eighth inning, 6-3 Giants.

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5: Matt Olson digging in as he leads it off with the Braves in the bottom of the eighth inning. Giants leading 6-3. First pitch to Olson, sent foul into the seats along the left field line. Few changes for the Giants. Remaining in the game and going to third base is Shea Whitcomb. And moving from third base to second base, Joslevis Basabe. 0-1 to Olson. Strike. Showed him a sinker, nothing in two. Matt drove in a run with a ground out back in the first inning. Since then, a strikeout and a flyout.
6: Yeah, you come to rely on him every time, but he did come up with the bases loaded in, what, the fourth inning?
5: He'll pull one out to first. Glove by Eldridge. It takes it to the bag himself. Puts his right foot on the bag just before Olson arrives. One down. Fifth inning, yeah.
6: Fifth inning. Wasn't able to get anybody in, but you're just so used to him cashing in every time.
5: Yeah, when that was developing in the fifth inning, and they left them loaded and they came up with just the one run, I never would have guessed that would have been their last real good shot at it for a while. Mauricio Dubon takes a ball outside. Since the bases were loaded in the fifth inning and left that way, Braves only had three base runners, two singles and a fielder's choice. Ground ball to third, picked on the backhand side by Shea Whitcomb. His throw crosses in time, two down. These outs just melting away for the Braves. Down 6-3 with two down in the bottom of the eighth inning. This was seesaw fair early on. Giants had the early lead. Braves tied it and then took the lead an inning later. Called strike on Harris. And the Giants tied in the fifth. Braves retook the lead in the bottom of the fifth. And then the Giants had the big four-run sixth inning. They haven't looked back since. 0-1 swung on, missing a slider. 0-2. This is the second time the Braves have had a one-game scenario this season to make up for a rainout. Both rainouts were in the month of June. One in Chicago. We went back on the last road trip, made that up. And the Braves now have a pitch timer violation. San Martin was dealing the pitch. Home plate umpire Adrian Johnson started barking out and stopped the play. So maybe it wasn't a pitch timer violation. Maybe it's time called by Harris.
6: Right. Still 0-2.
5: Yeah, 0-2 pitch and sent foul on the first baseline. Yeah, Braves went into Chicago and played a one-game makeup and had a one-hit shutout of the White Sox. 1-2 to nothing. And now doing this again.
6: Grant Holmes?
5: Yes. Another one-game scenario here at home versus the Giants. 1-2 to Harris, and he flails and misses at a slider for strike three. Braves go down 1-2-3 in the eighth. We roll along into the ninth inning, 6-3 Giants.
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5: This is Ben Ingram, and you're listening to the Atlanta Braves on WTBF, FM 96.3, AM 970 in Troy, Alabama. We've made our way into the ninth inning. It's a 6-3 lead for the Giants. They'll send up 2-3 and 4 in the order. It'll be Devers, followed by Eldridge and Cox. And it's still Kerr on the mound. Alongside Joe Simpson, Ben Ingram here with you. Dylan Smith is throwing in the bullpen for the Giants, so he might have the ninth inning. First pitch to Devers, over for a strike from Kerr.
6: He's done a good job filling in some innings after the Braves fell behind 6-3. He saved the pen a little bit.
5: One to Devers, strike on the outside corner. He might have the inside track for your Home Depot player of the game.
6: You know, he's already made his way through the crowd, and he's at the front of the list.
5: I like that. 0-2 on Devers. Lefty kicks and brings it. Devers pulls it foul. It's the railing of the Braves dugout. I'm glad this will be the last time we see Devers this season.
6: Yeah.
5: And this guy has torn the Braves up this year and in recent years. He has really been a villain to the Braves. Tonight, two walks and a homer for Devers. Here's the 0-2 from Kerr. And he got him lunging. Went after a curveball.
6: What happened? Did they turn the lights out on him there for a second?
5: Maybe so. That was a good curve by Kerr. One away here in the ninth inning. Looking ahead to the bottom of the ninth, it'll be Albies, Murphy, and Riley due up, as it'll be 6, 7, and 8 in the order. And the Braves will head to the bottom of the ninth, trailing by at least three runs. Still two outs to get in the top of the inning. Eldridge takes a called strike. Have you looked at the forecast for this upcoming trip?
6: No, but I can do that for you right now.
5: Well, I hadn't looked at Philly. Wouldn't mind knowing that, but I was looking at D.C. It is going to be toasty in Washington. 0-1 to Eldridge, and a strike on the outside corner. Mid to upper 90s.
6: Oh, my.
5: Maybe it'll cool down a bit in D.C., or rather in Philadelphia, I should say. Two from Kerr. Low and outside with a curveball. That'll be a wraparound series for the Braves once we get to Philadelphia. Friday, Saturday, Sunday, and Monday. We have an off day Thursday. Left on left. 1-2 pitch. Missed a little bit low. 2-2. So night game tomorrow in D.C. Day game on Wednesday. Off day Thursday. And then the first two games in Philly are night games, and the next two are day games. Four really big games coming up this weekend. Here's the 2-2 pitch on the way from Kerr to Eldridge. Missed the inside corner with a curveball. This will be challenged by Murphy. Get this overturned. It'd be a strikeout. That will not be overturned. That missed inside. Missed by a couple of inches.
6: High 70s, low 80s in Philly.
5: Okay, that'll work.
6: Yeah.
5: That sounds great, actually. Aldridge fouls one off the inside of his foot, lost his helmet.
6: I think the ball came up and knocked his helmet off.
5: Ah, okay.
6: Man, he's a big guy. Remember Brandon Belt?
5: Yeah.
6: First baseman for the Giants for a long time. He was about 6'4", maybe 6'5". This guy kind of dwarfs him.
5: You know, with his helmet coming off and seeing his face a little bit better, he looked a little bit like Eli White a little bit, kind of in his build. There's the 3-2 pitch and a ground ball to third base. Riley gloves it on two easy hops. Sends to first base, two down. Two away for Jonah Cox on the top of the ninth. Giants have a three-run lead. Wish we had better news, but it's been great to be along with you tonight. On a night that was originally supposed to be an off night for these two teams, but making up for a rainout back in June. Jonah Cox takes the ball high and outside. And it's been a nice night at the ballpark. Smells of the yard and pretty night, clear skies. Here's the 1-0 pitch on the way. And Cox hits one to deep left, back to the wall, gone. And Jonah Cox put a bunt down in the fifth inning to drive in a run. This time he belts one over the left field wall. And it's now 7-3 Giants.
6: It's the only guy that's actually hit the ball hard off a Kerr.
5: That was a slider. And after that swing, he went down to a knee on the follow-through.
11: In a 1-0 count, estimated distance.
5: Really launched it. 379 feet from Jonah Cox, his fourth homer of the year, 7-3 San Francisco. And Lee fouls it off the inside of his foot. Well, the Giants getting off to a good start for their road trip. They go to Pittsburgh after this game. They'll see the Pirates, and they head to New York to see the Mets. There's a called strike right at the bottom of the zone with a sinker. Braves enter the action tonight, a season-best 27 games over 500. There's the 0-2 pitch on the way to Jung-Hoo Lee, and he goes down looking. So to reach a season-best 28 games, they'll need a big rally in the bottom of the ninth. We go to the bottom of the ninth inning, 7-3 San Francisco. Atlanta sports fans, it's Ben Ingram. 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
6: Another pitcher for the Giants come on here in the ninth, Dylan Smith, 94-98. Boy, another guy throws hard. Sweeper, curveball, split finger pitch. Nice job by San Martin. He worked an inning in two-thirds, zeros across.
5: Giants have used Molina, Foley, San Martin, and now Smith on the mound. They're looking for their fifth win in six games against the Braves this season. Here's Ozzie Albies. Ozzie takes a call strike. Albies 0 for 3. Batting from the left side and the 0-1 from the righty. Slugged down the right field line. A base hit and a good start. Over to cut it off in the corner, Jung-Hoo Lee. By the time he sends it in, it's a single for Albies. That was 105 off the bat of Ozzie Albies. That was a fastball, pretty much center cut. Ozzie knows what to do with those, so he's aboard. Here comes Sean Murphy. That'll load the bases to bring the tying run to the plate. Pitch to Murphy. He swings and misses it, a sweeper away. And for Murphy tonight, a single. That was in the fifth inning. And that's sandwiched in between a couple of strikeouts. Nine strikeouts by Giants pitchers. They haven't walked a soul this evening. 0-1 low and away with another fastball. 1-1. Murphy waiting on the right-hander, Smith. Good eye. Laid off a sweeper in the dirt, 2-1. I think with the boost that we've seen from Murphy lately, we've also seen a much more selective eye.
6: Well, when you have a little success, you don't press as much to try to hit everything that you see coming out of the pitcher's hand.
5: 2-1 high, three balls and a strike.
6: You get a little confidence and read on pitches that you weren't able to do with what you were able to do with those pitches before.
5: A little bit of confidence goes a long way, doesn't it?
6: Unbelievable.
5: Here's the 3-1. High ball four. And a good start becomes even better. A single and a walk here in the ninth inning. Austin Riley introduces as he climbs in. Catcher Andrew Kisner trotting out there to the mound. The entire infield comes together. And the entire group out there on the mound.
6: And every one of them saying, let us help you. Make them put it in play.
5: It's a 7-3 lead for the Giants. We're in the bottom of the ninth. But the first two men have reached for the Braves here in the ninth inning. Austin Riley's had a good night, 2 for 3 with two singles. And now he faces the right-hander, Smith. Dylan Smith. Bearded right-hander, glance back to second. First pitch to Riley, taken for a strike. Right at him with a first pitch fastball at 94. Smith bent at the waist with that right arm dangling by his side, now straightens. Murphy and Albies take their leads at first and second. 0-1 at a bouncer to third base. Gloved by Whitcomb. Steps on third for one. They go to second. They get two. That just let a lot of the air out right there. So it's a 5-4 double play. And the Braves suddenly down to their final out.

0: Strzemski's put the ball in play three times, but no hits tonight. Takes the ball outside, facing a former team of his. Of course, he was with the Giants, and then went to the Royals, and then signed by the Braves. A ball and no strikes on Strzemski. Here it comes. That'll be swung on and tipped into the mid. One ball and one strike. When you've won seven in a row and you get the first two men on, you start feeling like, all right, something special is going to happen again.
1: Yes, indeed. Just a perfect two-hopper to the third baseman.
0: Strzemski pops one up, foul ground out of play. That'll land in the stands on the third baseline. And then one ground ball changes all that. And the Braves are one strike away from seeing their seven-game winning streak come to an end. Had an eight-game winning streak a few weeks back. Reached seven here, but trailing

0: Home plate umpire Adrian Johnson needing some new baseballs. Yastrzemski digging back in. The former Giant spent seven seasons with San Francisco. Now waiting on the 1-2. Righty brings it. 1-2 check swing. The appeal didn't go.
1: I didn't realize he spent that much time there.
0: He was there from 19 through 96 games last season before he went to Kansas City. 2-2 pitch. Check swing. It's called a ball. And a challenge coming up from Andrew Kisner. And the game could potentially end on ABS challenge, and it will. Yaz goes down looking. That is called a strike. And the Giants dominate the Braves this season. They win the night 7-3. And they take 5 of 6 meetings against the Braves this season. For the Braves in the ninth, no runs, one hit, no errors, one left. Final score, Giants 7, Braves 3. Back with the totals after this.
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1: 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Unfortunately, the Braves have their winning streak snapped by the Giants, and their line score, 7 runs, 11 hits, an error, 7 left for the Braves. 3 runs, 9 hits, no errors, 6 left. Molina, the winner, 2-0. Elder, the loser, he's now 8-8. Time of the game, 2:24. Good crowd, 29,349 here for a makeup game. That's outstanding. And a reminder that the Braves hit a home run tonight. That was hit by Michael Harris the second. 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On to the nation's capital. 2 games. Ben will tell you about the first one right after this on the Braves Radio Network.
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6: All right, Braves go 6-1 on this homestand, but they lose tonight 7-3 to the Giants. 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And then Joe and I have the first pitch at 6:45 Eastern, 5:45 Central. Matchup of right-handers tomorrow night. A.J. Smith-Shawver for the Braves. He has no record and a 5.93 ERA. Jake Irvin will oppose the Braves. He's 2-8 this season with a 5.62 ERA. So for our guys in studio, Joe Virgin and David Holloway. Also for Joe Simpson and our producer-engineer, Jonathan Chadwick, I'm Ben Ingram saying so long and good evening from Truist Park in Atlanta, Georgia. Final score, Giants 7, Braves 3. Stay tuned for the Hyundai postgame show starting right now with Barrett Salee.
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7: Welcome inside the Truist Studios here in the Battery Atlanta. Barrett Salee steps away from the right field gate at Truist Park. Braves fall to the Giants 7-3 in the one-game makeup game from the series in June. It was not the best night for Bryce Elder. You'll hear from Bryce a little bit later in the show. You'll also hear from Braves manager Walt Weiss. But Michael Harris II, 2-for-4, stays hot. Has a home run. Austin Riley, 2-for-4 as well. So some positives to take away from this one. Let's get to the highlights. Top of the first, and the Giants jump out to an early lead. Rafael Devers has just been awesome against the Braves so far this season, and he jumped on a Bryce Elder cutter.
22: Devers comes in on a heater. This guy has hit safely in each of his last seven games. Had a big homestand for the Giants. 0-1 crushed deep down the right field line to the foul pole. That is a fair ball and a home run, and he's done it again.
23: Unbelievable.
22: Devers has now hit safely in his last 10 games versus the Braves. That dates back to June 1st of last year. And in that time, he's 16 for his last 36 with six homers. That was the sixth right there. Shut it down the line.
7: Yeah, let's not pitch to him anymore. 403 feet off the bat of Devers. Bottom of the first, though, and the Braves come right back. Drake Baldwin doubles to open the game. After Ronald Acuna Jr. gets him to third on a flyout, Matt Olson stands in looking to tie it up.
22: Olson with a comebacker out to second. It's bobbled momentarily by Koss. He sends it to first base for the out, but the game is tied. On contact, Baldwin taking off from third base on that ground ball up the middle, and Koss was able to knock it down back of the bag at second. And contact by Olson leads to a run, and it's a 1-1 game.
7: Bottom of the second, and the Braves are looking to take the lead. Michael Harris, the second, leads off the inning and doesn't wait around to do some damage.
22: Pitch on the way from the right-hander. Swinging a fly ball to deep center field. Cox back to the wall. Cox is going to leap, and it's out of his reach and a home run. Michael Harris drilled it over the left center field wall. Braves take the lead. It's his 23rd homer of the year. What a shot to left center by Michael.
7: 401 feet off the bat of Money Mike. Top of the fifth, and the Giants get tricky. Two down, runners at the corners, and Jonah Cox looking for any kind of way to tie it up.
0: The pitch, a bunt attempt, and it's going to get past Matt Olson and roll right to the outfield grass. Ozzie was playing way up the middle, and Jonah Cox, with a bunt single, ties the game.
7: The Braves have something brewing in the bottom of the fifth. Two down, runners at the corners, and Drake Baldwin at the plate against Anthony Molina looking to tie it up.
0: 1-2 pitch sliced into left field, sinking. On comes Gilbert, and he can't make the catch. Run scores. Looked like he was going to get there, but didn't make the play. We'll wait to see how they score that.
7: Giants come right back in the top of the sixth. Bryce Elder's still in there, and the first batter he sees in the frame is Oslivas Bisabe.
0: And the wind in the pitch. Swung on, lifted to center field, pretty deep. Harris on the run, at the wall, leaps, and did not get it. Home run. Home run, Bisabe. Straightaway center. His fourth homer of the year, and we're tied again, 3-3.
7: 409 feet off the bat of Bisabe. Dylan Lee replaced Elder later in the inning. Now runners at second and third, one down, and Turner Hill at the dish looking to break the tie.
0: The 2-2 swung on, hit hard down the right field line. That's going to get in and score two. In to get it in the corner is Ronald, and into second base is Hill with a pinch hit double, and it's 5-3 San Francisco.
7: After Rafael Devers flew out for the second out of the inning, Bryce Eldridge stepped in looking to extend the Giants' lead.
0: And the pitch to him, swung on, line to left field, a base hit. Renner from second is going to try to score. Up with it is Yastrzemski. His throw is off the mark. Turner Hill scores on the single by Eldridge, and it's 6-3 San Francisco.
7: Top of the ninth, Ray Kerr out there for his third inning of work. He did a great job. Jonah Cox steps in, though, with two down, looking to extend that Giants' lead.
22: And Cox hits one to deep left, back to the wall, gone. And Jonah Cox put a bunt down in the fifth inning to drive in a run. This time he belts one over the left field wall. And it's now 7-3 Giants.
7: 379 feet into the Giants' bullpen for Cox. Bottom of the ninth, two down. Dylan Smith on for the Giants in a non-save situation. Mike Yastrzemski on as the last hope for the Braves.
22: 2-2 pitch. Check swing, it's called a ball, and a challenge coming up from Andrew Kisner. And the game could potentially end on ABS challenge, and it will. Yaz goes down looking. That is called a strike, and the Giants dominate the Braves this season. They win the night 7-3, and they take 5 of 6 meetings against the Braves this season. For the Braves in the ninth, no runs, one hit, no errors, one left. Final score, Giants 7. Braves 3.
7: Your totals for the game for the Giants, 7 runs, 11 hits, and 1 error. They went 4-for-8 with runners in scoring position and left 7 on base. For the Braves, 3 runs, 9 hits, and no errors. The Braves went 2-for-9 with runners in scoring position and left 6 on base. Anthony Molina gets the win. He improves to 2-0 on the season. Bryce Elder, the loss. He drops to 8-8. 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
1: 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Bryce Elder got the loss. He drops to 8-8 on the season. It was not his best night. He went 5 1/3, gave up 8 hits, 5 earned runs, walked 3, and struck out 3. He also gave up 2 home runs. Here is Elder.
2: Bryce, how do you walk away from an album like that? What do you think?
3: I'm pretty pissed off about it, honestly. I didn't think it was very good at all. I didn't think my stuff was very good. I thought I was going to maybe sneak out of there, you know, a couple runs, and just kind of fell apart there at the end. So I wasn't very pleased with it at all.
2: I mean, obviously, you know, Devers gets you again down the line, but you're able to handle him. I guess what frustrates you is that next homer there in the sixth.
3: Yeah, just got him down 0-2 and just made a terrible pitch. And then after that, a single and another single. So, yeah, just kind of unraveled. I guess you know, maybe you find a few good things in there, but just overall, it was just kind of, I wasn't real happy with it.
4: Was it a command thing? Focus? I mean, what did you think
3: that you were? I don't think my stuff was very good, and I think I battled with it a little bit. But yeah, I don't think it was a focus thing. You know, that sometimes we've talked about, you know, all of a sudden just bam. But I don't really think it was that. I think it was just made a bad pitch, and then they're in the sixth, and just kind of, I don't know, just wasn't very crisp all day, and I think it just kind of caught up with me. So one of them deals.
2: You saw how good Dylan was, you know, during the first half. What rough stretch for him? What are you seeing, and how confident are you he'll bounce back?
3: I mean, you know, obviously, I still think he, you know, his stuff's really good. You know, I think, he attacks early. I think he's been getting behind. Sorry, there's a fly up here. Maybe getting behind a little bit. But, you know, I'm not worried about him at all. I think he's been around a long time, and he understands, you know, how to get guys out. And so, yeah, like you said, a little bit of a rough patch, but I'm not worried about it at all.
5: How's it been working with Sean more consistently now behind the plate?
3: It's good, especially him, you know, coming back from his fingernail, you know, getting more and more used to it. Obviously, he caught me a lot in the past, so it's not something new. So I think it's been good, but getting better every start, so it's been good.
6: When you have an album that you're not particularly pleased with, do you have a method of responding to it or making peace with it before you move on to the next album?
3: Maybe, I don't know if making peace with it's the right word, but essentially, yeah, I think just, you know, we got however many games left, and ain't nothing we can do about that. We just got off a 6-game win streak, and, you know, didn't get to 7th probably because of me, so that's all right. But, you know, just kind of get back to work this week and be ready to go for the next one.
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